and I'm a chevala, and I got you number seven of a chevala. So the people of a chevala, master to the person for the governor. People, tea, master for the governor, but the party and the house for the governor.

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1: Fucking like nobody. 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

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Everybody right here. What you need to do is be thankful for the life you got, you know what I'm saying? Stop looking at what you ain't got. Start being thankful for what you do got.

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We just know that we'll be alright. Even though we kicked out the party, cause we both hate everybody. We're the ones they wanna be like. DJ Lex.

Let's close our eyes and make our own paradise. Little we know of it, still we can try to make a go of it.